0: TDI Radio. Samo hitovi.
1: Yeah, y'all know what it is. Katy Perry, Juicy J.

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3: 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Vidimo se!
4: Let's get the party started. See you at the bar, you was hardly talking. That's when I knew that your heart was scarring. Friends to lovers need a part to star in. Like, wait, babe, let me

Taylor Swift, Fate of Ophelia, ono što smo upravo slušali u okviru Ritma dana, u nastavku Lady Gaga i Runaway. No matter what, no matter what, you

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1: Let's get the party started. See you at the bar, you was hardly talking. That's when I knew that your heart was scarring. 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Like, wait, babe,

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Through the place with music for one and for all. 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

it up, it's me calling. 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Hey, little mama, with that tight dress on, I got a small proposition for you.